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4: The top stories this hour. Donald Trump says attacks on Iran will continue as the US Navy resumed its blockade of the Strait of Hormuz. Iranian state media says there were several explosions overnight. Yesterday, the president U-turned on plans to impose a 20% toll on shipping passing through the strait. Instead, he claims there will be trade and investment deals with Gulf leaders. Our US correspondent James Matthews says a peace deal is further away than ever.
5: We are seeing a rapid descent back to conflict. I think war itself is the only certainty. Negotiations are stalled. Indeed, we saw that spectacular climb down, actually. Now he is talking about this investment.
4: Andy Burnham says politics has darkened since he was last in Westminster and has called for a serious review into MP security following the murder of Anne Widdecombe. Counter-terror police say the 78-year-old's death was a targeted attack. The incoming Prime Minister says what happened to Ms. Widdecombe was appalling.
6: I knew Anne over many years in the House and we'd get along and everybody would get along, but it feels as though something has changed. It's easy to blame social media, but it feels like it's having some impact in just building that kind of toxicity that's around the political debate.
4: A 28-year-old man remains in custody on suspicion of murder. MPs have formally given their approval to the Hillsborough law. The long-delayed legislation will impose a duty on public bodies and officials to tell the truth in official inquiries. The Met Office says the UK's 20th century climate has gone as extreme weather becomes more common. A new report says 2025 was the warmest year on record, with rising temperatures and more frequent heat waves. Spain are into the World Cup final after beating France 2-0 in Dallas. They'll face either England or Argentina in Sunday's final. And the Duchess of Sussex has been nominated for a Daytime Emmy Award for her Netflix series With Love, Meghan. Her 8-part cookery show featured celebrities like Chrissy Teigen and her husband Prince Harry. From Sky News, I'm Stevie Shillinglaw.

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0: Yeah, I heard you, but it's July.
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3: Counter-terrorism police investigating the murder of Anne Widdecombe say they're looking into multiple lines of inquiry after revealing her death was a targeted attack. The former Conservative MP who defected to Reform UK was found dead at her home on Dartmoor last Thursday. Head of counter-terrorism policing Lawrence Taylor says it's a complex investigation.
4: New information can emerge as officers progress their inquiries, and we intend to release further information when it's available and when it is appropriate to do so. So please allow us to do our job thoroughly and carefully.
3: A 28-year-old man arrested in Rotherham remains in custody. Incoming Prime Minister Andy Burnham says he'll focus on people's everyday living expenses when he enters number 10, claiming it's the issue of our times. He says tackling pressures people face, such as the cost of transport and energy bills, will help to connect politics better with people.
5: To me, the cost of living and reducing it is everything, and I think we need to regain the confidence of the public that we've got a credible plan to do that.
3: 349 MPs have now nominated the former Greater Manchester Mayor to take over from Sir Keir Starmer as Labour leader. It means no other candidate can reach the 20% threshold needed for a contest. The man behind a huge data centre proposed for the Fife countryside fears the project may now be in doubt. Mark Wilson, chief executive of the ILI Group, wants to build a £5 billion facility on countryside near the former Moss Moran site by Ochter Tool. He now worries a proposed moratorium by the SNP could scupper the development. The party's National Council has passed a motion to freeze all new data centres in Scotland, which has now been sent to the Scottish Government. Significant concerns have been raised about the safety of young people at a Fife care home service. Glenmore Care Home in Glenrothes must improve in several areas, including in restrictive practice following an inspection. Fife Council says it was disappointing and will work to resolve the issues raised as a matter of urgency. And in football, Dunfermline have got their League Cup campaign off to a good start. They beat Dumbarton 4-1 last night. Raith Rovers weren't so lucky though, losing out to Kilmarnock 4-2 on penalties.
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3: Cloudy skies across much of the kingdom, clearest in the west, with highs of up to 20 Celsius. I'm Tom Irvin, you're up to date on Original 106.

0: Happy Mondays and step on. It's original 106. Good morning. 6:18 now. Right, let's do it. Tuesday morning, in fact, it's Wednesday morning, and it's time for the Dinger Thinger.
1: It is the badly described movie. This was a really big movie at the time. Can I give you an extra clue? It was a UK-made movie.
0: Right.
1: A small bookshop owner accidentally starts dating one of the most famous people on Earth and spends the rest of the film apologising. Rain is involved.
0: Okay, what is the movie? Any ideas? Late 90s, I would say?
1: Something like that, 99, yeah.
0: Maybe. 01592 757 757 on WhatsApp. Or you can text us 81400. Start your message with the word original. Although it was made in the UK, the lead actress was a Hollywood megastar.
1: Hollywood megastar.
0: Still is.
1: Other actor known for those sort of romantic roles.
0: Yeah. What is it? Get in touch.
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16: Good morning, Cameron here with your latest fairly light start to Wednesday morning. Clear down towards Edinburgh over the Queen's Ferry crossing. The Holbeath Road looking absolutely grand heading in towards the centre of Dunfermline and the Sinclair Gardens roundabout. The A92 looking absolutely fine. Traffic light through the Red House, Bankhead and Preston, and no build as yet on the A915 standing, staying heading westbound in towards the Gallatin. The 91 checks well heading in towards the centre of St Andrews. Nothing to report on the Tayrow Bridge and clear at the Swallow, Broxton and Inveralmond roundabouts. However, if you do spot any problems, call the Original 106 Jambuster line 01592 85 44 66.

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1: Morning! Okay, we have Gina G on the way after your news.
0: Coming up for 6:30 now.
2: Counter-terror police have confirmed they're looking into multiple lines of inquiries in the murder of Anne Widdecombe. They also revealed her death was a targeted attack. She was found dead at her Dartmoor home last Thursday. The incoming Prime Minister says his main focus will be on tackling the living pressures people face every day. Andy Burnham is also keen to connect politics better with the public. And the man behind a huge data centre proposed in Fife fears the project may not go ahead. This is due to the SNP proposing a moratorium which could stop the development.

0: Jenny Swims, Lose Control on Original 106 morning. Right, we're doing the dinger thinger.
1: Okay. Badly described movie. A small bookshop owner accidentally starts dating one of the most famous people on earth and spends the rest of the film apologising. This was a UK film. It was massive. As Dave said earlier, the main star who is playing the most famous, one of the most famous people on earth, is actually still one of the most famous people on earth.
0: She really is. 01592 757 757. 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
7: Good morning, this is Cameron here with your latest. Usual build now on the M90 southbound from around Junction 2 Petrievi to 1B at Ferry Toll as you head down towards the Queensferry crossing, of course. No build as yet, heading further into Edinburgh through Kirkliston or Newbridge. In Fife then, A92 looking absolutely grand. Traffic light all the way from Cowdenbeath towards Cardenden and the Red House at Kirkcaldy. And on the 92 itself, also looking clear through the Bankhead and the Preston. Up towards Cooper, good run through Bonnygate. A919 runs well between Lucas and Gar Bridge. We're clear through the centre of Dundee and no build as yet at Perth at either the Broxton or Inveralmond roundabouts. If you spot any problems, call the Original 106 Jam Bus line 01592 8544 66.

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21: Andy Burnham says politics has darkened in the near 10 years since he was last in Westminster, as he called for a serious review into MPs' security following the murder of Anne Widdecombe. Counter-terror police say the 78-year-old's death was a targeted attack. The incoming Prime Minister says what happened to Ms. Widdecombe was appalling.
22: I knew Anne over many years in the House and would get along, and everybody would get along, but it feels as though something has changed. It's easy to blame social media, but it feels like it's having some impact in just building that kind of toxicity that's around the political debate.
21: A 28-year-old man remains in custody on suspicion of murder and alleged terror offences. Meanwhile, Mr. Burnham says his main focus will be on tackling the living pressures people face every day. He's also keen to connect politics better with the public. It comes as the Chancellor has been defending her record in the job, with speculation she's going to be removed from Treasury by Sir Keir Starmer's successor. Rachel Reeves says she had hoped to kickstart economic growth, but the UK's performance fell short of that. Bosses behind proposals for a huge data centre in the Kingdom Country countryside fear the development could be in doubt. ILI Group Chief Executive Mark Wilson hopes to build a £5 billion facility, which it said would dominate the neighbouring village of Ochtertool. But he now worries a proposed moratorium by the SNP could put a stop to the project. The National Council for the Parties passed a motion to freeze new data centres across the country, which has now been sent to the Scottish Government for consideration. Significant concerns have been raised over the safety of young people at the Glenrothes Care Home Service. The Care Inspectorate has ordered Fife Council-run Glenmar to make changes to its practices after visits on three dates in May. Improvements in several areas must be made by August 17th. The local authority has labelled the inspection disappointing and says it'll work to resolve the issues raised as a matter of urgency. And in football, Dunfermline's League Cup campaign is off to a strong start following a 4-1 victory over Dumbarton. Last night was less positive for Raith Rovers, though. They lost 4-2 to Kilmarnock on penalties.
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21: Cloudy skies across much of the kingdom, clearest in the west, with highs of up to 20 Celsius. I'm Tom Irvin. 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

0: Budapest on Original 106. So today it looks like it's going to be not bad. This is a replay of yesterday, because at this time in the morning yesterday it was pretty grim and it brightened up. Now it's quite nice in the afternoon.
1: David said on air that it was going to brighten up by 3, and we'd gone somewhere at what, back at 12, 1 o'clock, and I was like, where is this sunshine, Dave?
0: I said 3 o'clock and it came along.
1: Well, back 3:12 actually is when I looked at the clock and I was like, Dave, was 12 minutes out. It's not your fault, but you told me it, so I was angry at you.
0: Talk about getting pinned to the wall. Look, again, it's going to be 18 degrees and the sunshine's going to come in earlier, apparently, so by lunchtime it should be nice and sunny. So just so you know,
1: I'll watch the clock.
0: Well, you will. I know you will.
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21: Good morning, Cameron here with your latest on the roads. Now, the M90 southbound fairly clear down towards Edinburgh and no build as yet in Newbridge and Kirklist. And just a reminder, still got that closure on Prince Street in the centre of Edinburgh, so do plan ahead, particularly if you're travelling by bus or tram. Into Fife then, A92 looking absolutely fine, traffic light through the Red House, Bankhead and Preston. No build as yet on the A919 between Lucas and Gar Bridge. Fully open Tayrow Bridge this morning, again, traffic also light through the centre centre of Dundee, no build as yet at Strathmartin and the Kingsway, and then at Perth for clear to both the Broxton and then the Almond. If you do spot any problems though, call the original 106 Jambuster line on 01592 8544 66.

0: is When You Were Young on Original 106. Right, morning. Welcome to Wednesday Breakfast. Oh, four away from 1K is on the way soon. Although we had a bit of a mare at it yesterday.
1: It didn't go the contestants' way yesterday.
0: It didn't.
1: It was Anne, but she had some good guesses. They just didn't match with Craig.
0: They didn't match on... See, this is the thing. It can either go... All her answers were good. All Craig's answers were good. Zero of them matched. But equally, it can work the other way when you have that day where all four just happened to fall into line. It wasn't that any of Anne's answers were wild. It just didn't fall into place.
1: In fact, I think Anne's answer about a Scottish comedian was probably better than Craig's answer.
0: I disagree. But anyway, look, that's an argument for yesterday. If you want to play Four Away this morning, we'll talk more about it in about 10 minutes. Sports Desk coming up straight after your headlines. It's 7:30.
2: Counter-terror police have confirmed they're looking into multiple lines of inquiries in the murder of Anne Widdecombe. They also revealed her death was a targeted attack. She was found dead at her Dartmoor home last Thursday. The incoming Prime Minister says his main focus will be on tackling the living pressures people face every day. Andy Burnham is also keen to connect politics better with the public. And the man behind a huge data centre proposed in Fife fears the project may not go ahead. This is due to the SNP proposing a moratorium which could stop the development.
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2: Raith Rovers boss Dougie Emery is proud of his squad gaining a point against Premiership side Kilmarnock in the League Cup.
5: Well, down to the bare bones at the moment. You know, we've picked up some injuries to key players, but I thought the application tonight was first class against a really good Premiership team, like you say. We knew the pitch, very good surface, but very dry. It wasn't a night to try and play the way we wanted to play. You know, we had to play to the conditions, and I thought the boys done that really well.
2: He's speaking to Raith TV there. Rovers drew nil-all with Killy at Rugby Park, with the latter sealing the extra point in the penalty shootout. Meanwhile, Dunfermline gained a resounding victory over Dumbarton, beating them 4-1 last night. Rovers are back in cup action on Saturday as they face Hamilton, with the Pars not playing until next Tuesday against Cove Rangers. You're up to date on Original 106.

0: Hi, Kerry. 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Travel on the way in a minute.
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0: So, we didn't win the World Cup in the end, but you could win Four Away from 1K this morning.
3: Yes, yes you could. You need to match with Craig four times and you'll win £1,000. So we ask you a simple question. Same question we put to Craig. And if your answers match with his answers, which are already recorded, then you win.
0: Now, I think the first question is a shoe-in this morning. Can you give us question number one, please?
3: Question number one is name a spy character.
0: Now, there's a lot of spy characters.
3: But there's sort of one
0: spy. There is
3: spy
0: one spy. Character. If you're asked to name a spy, mm-hmm. who is the spy?
3: Yes.
0: Come on now.
3: That's the way you need to think about this. Try and go for the what you think the most common answer would be. If you want to play, give us a call. 01592 757 757.
0: Fact of the day.
3: Fish-scaled geckos escape predators by literally jumping out of their skin.
0: Just leave their skin behind on the seat.
3: I just think that'd be great to get out of a really boring meeting. So jump out your skin, leave your skin there, go somewhere more fun.
0: People are going to realise, though, that it's not you and it's just your crumpled pile of skin, though, aren't they?
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7: Good morning, this is Cameron here with your latest. Bit slow on the centre of Inverkeithing, heading down there this morning on the B981. Elsewhere, the M90, busy but moving fairly well towards the Queensferry crossing. The A92 checking it well through the Red House, Bankhead and Preston, but we are building now on the A915 heading westbound in towards the Gallatin. Across the St Andrews, good clear run, A91 heading in towards the centre. A919 is built really as you head past St Michael's Golf Club, heading into St Michael's itself. Up towards Dundee, we're slow on the Arbroath Road, heading in towards the Scott Fife roundabout, and we're also slow on Dock Street in the centre of Dundee as well. Unusual build, all approaches at the smaller roundabout at Invergowrie. If you spot any problems, call the original 16 Jambusterline on 01592 85 44 66.

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7: Counter-terrorism police investigating the murder of Anne Widdecombe say they're looking into multiple lines of inquiry after revealing her death was a targeted attack. The former Conservative MP who defected to Reform UK was found dead at her home on Dartmoor last Thursday. Head of counter-terrorism policing Lawrence Taylor says it's a complex investigation.
8: New information can emerge as officers progress their inquiries, and we intend to release further information when it's available and when it is appropriate to do so. So please allow us to do our job thoroughly and carefully.
7: A 28-year-old man arrested in Rotherham remains in custody. Incoming Prime Minister Andy Burnham says he'll focus on people's everyday living expenses when he enters number 10, claiming it's the issue of our times. He says tackling pressures people face, such as the cost of transport and energy bills, will help to connect politics better with people.
9: To me, the cost of living and reducing it is everything, and I think we need to regain the confidence of the public that we've got a credible plan to do that.
7: 349 MPs have now nominated the former Greater Manchester Mayor to take over from Sir Keir Starmer as Labour leader. It means no other candidate can reach the 20% threshold needed for a contest. The man behind a huge data centre proposed for the Fife countryside fears the project may now be in doubt. Mark Wilson, chief executive of the ILI Group, wants to build a £5 billion facility on countryside near the former Moss Moran site by Ochter Tool. He now worries a proposed moratorium by the SNP could scupper the development. The party's National Council has passed a motion to freeze all new data centres in Scotland, which has now been sent to the Scottish Government. Significant concerns have been raised about the safety of young people at a Fife care home service. Glenmore Care Home in Glenrothes must improve in several areas, including in restrictive practice following an inspection. Fife Council says it was disappointing and will work to resolve the issues raised as a matter of urgency. And in football, Dunfermline have got their League Cup campaign off to a good start. They beat Dumbarton 4-1 last night. Raith Rovers weren't so lucky though, losing out to Kilmarnock 4-2 on penalties.
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7: Customers using Buy Now, Pay Later options have stronger protections from today. Consumers will now be given clearer information before agreeing to schemes designed to spread the cost of buying a product. The Financial Conduct Authority says shoppers must pass an instant affordability test and will also be given better access to refunds. Firms will also need to support consumers in financial difficulty.
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7: Cloudy skies across much of the kingdom, clearest in the west, with highs of up to 20 Celsius. I'm Tom Irvin, you're up to date on Original 106.

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1: What's making me smile about this is our pupil is Ben from Collinsborough Primary School, but on my screen it just says Ben Collinsborough, which makes him sound like he's the CEO of Waitrose. Sir Ben Collinsborough.
4: Or he owns Collinsborough. It's named after Ben. Named after Ben. Okay, you could win 20 ride passes to the Burnt Island Fair if you can get this right on clue one, please.
5: It has a bridge.
1: So what has a bridge? Original, who's this?
6: Hi, is it London? London Bridge. My name's Liz.
1: Morning, Liz. Is it London Bridge? London does indeed have a bridge.
4: It's the wrong answer.
1: Oh, man.
4: Sorry.
6: Okay.
1: Thanks, Liz.
6: Thank you.
1: Bye.
4: Bye.
1: We can grab another.
4: Hi, Original, who's that, please?
7: It's Anne McCallum. I played four away for 1Q yesterday.
4: Oh, hiya, Anne.
1: Hi, Anne.
4: Let's try and win you some tickets to the Burnt Island shows then. What is your guess?
7: London.
4: London. London Bridge is falling down.
1: Falling down. Is the wrong answer.
4: My fair lady. Sorry, Anne.
1: Bye.
7: No bother. Thank you, bye.
4: Bye. Oh, not the right answer. Clue two then. I think this is going to be a big help.
8: You put them in the box when you're not using them.
4: You put them in the box when you're not using them.
1: Okay.
8: You put them in the box when you're not using them.
1: Absolutely not, London. 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
4: Not unless it's a Monopoly board game, I suppose.
1: True. 01592 757 757. 15 ride passes now for Burnt Island Fairgrounds for you to go on whatever it is that you fancy.
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11: Good morning, Cameron here with your travel latest. Now, the main route's not looking too bad at all. If you're heading down towards Edinburgh, you've got a good run on the Queen City crossing. No build at the Queen City Road through the Barnton Junction and still running well at Newbridge and Kirkliston. So good news there. At Dunfermline, we've got a good run around the Sinclair Garden roundabout. The A92 checks it well through the Bankhead and Preston. Just a touch busy on the A92 eastbound towards the Red House. Bit slow on Main Street through King Lassie this morning, that's the B921, then up towards Dundee, not looking too bad. Early delays of ease on the Arbroath Road heading in towards the Scott Fife roundabout. Where we are busy though is at Perth, A9 towards the Broxton, looking slow, and all approaches at Inveralmond. If you spot any problems, call the original 106 Jambuster line 01592 854466.

0: Genesis, Live Forever on Original 106. To be honest, with the stuff they did in the 90s, I'm surprised they're still alive even now, never mind forever.
1: Well, yeah, that's true.
0: Anyway, it's coming up for 8:30. Luke, we're going to have to pause Child's Play for a minute because we're going to be late for the news otherwise.
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3: Counter-terror police have confirmed they're looking into multiple lines of inquiries in the murder of Anne Widdecombe. They also revealed her death was a targeted attack. She was found dead at her Dartmoor home last Thursday. The incoming Prime Minister says his main focus will be on tackling the living pressures people face every day. Andy Burnham is also keen to connect politics better with the public. And the man behind a huge data centre proposed in Fife fears the project may not go ahead. This is due to the SNP proposing a moratorium which could stop the development.
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3: Raith Rovers boss Dougie Emery is proud of his squad gaining a point against Premiership side Kilmarnock in the League Cup.
6: We're down to the bare bones at the moment. You know, we've picked up some injuries to key players, but I thought the application tonight was first class against a really good Premiership team, like you say. We knew the pitch, very good surface, but very dry. It wasn't a night to try and play the way we wanted to play. You know, we had to play to the conditions, and I thought the boys done that really well.
3: He's speaking to Raith TV there. Rovers drew nil-all with Killy at Rugby Park, with the latter sealing the extra point in the penalty shootout. Meanwhile, Dunfermline gained a resounding victory over Dumbarton, beating them 4-1 last night. Rovers are back in cup action on Saturday as they face Hamilton, with the Pars not playing until next Tuesday against Cove Rangers. You're up to date on Original 106.

0: 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I'm going to controversially say that's the best song he ever did.
1: That's my favourite of all of them, isn't I think. It? I'm with you.
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0: Yeah, it's still on.
4: Good morning, Dave and Vanessa. Hello. My name is Ben.
0: And three clues.
4: It has a bridge. You put them in the box when you're not using them. People use them for seeing things.
1: Okay, to the phones we go.
0: Original, who's that?
5: Hello, it's Gordon from St Andrews.
0: Morning, Gordon. What's happening in your world today?
5: Oh, no, a lot, mate. I've just finished Willis from home for the night. I'm going to be in my bed in 10 minutes, hopefully with 10 tickets to go to the shows when I wake up.
1: What is it you worked at?
5: I'm a loss prevention man at the Fairmont Hotel in St Andrews.
0: Loss prevention man. Yeah.
1: People swiping stuff when they stay. You stop that from happening.
5: Exactly.
1: Right. Yeah, leave the dressing gowns. You have to buy it.
5: That's it.
1: Here's the question, because my boyfriend's always on at me about this. Can you get take away the free slippers?
5: If they're free, you can take them away, but they're not free, darling.
1: They're not free. Well, I've never been there to know what your slippers are like. But you know when you get them all wrapped up and then they go in the bin, those slippers? You take them?
5: I don't know.
1: It's a more budget hotel I'm talking about. I've never been to your fancy one. Don't take their slippers. Don't take their dressing gown if you're at the Fairmont. However, do get your answer. What's your answer?
5: I think it's glasses.
1: That's the right answer!
0: Yay, glasses.
5: Oh, there you are, then.
0: Nice one. So that has sorted you out with 10 free rides for the Burnt Island Fairground.
5: Beautiful.
1: Excellent. Right, stick on the line and we'll sort you out with them.
5: All right, thank you.
0: Thanks. Lovely. And what you don't know is that Vanessa's wearing her stolen slippers right now.
1: I'm never getting through the door of the Fairmont because Gordon's like, you're going to take our slippers. I'm not thieving slippers, I just... just so... But also don't take their slippers. I haven't.
4: It's glasses.
0: It's glasses. Fact of the day.
1: Oh, this is ages ago. In 1494, Piero de Medici commissioned Michelangelo to sculpt him a snowman. Money to burn.
0: Oh my God. He didn't need to swipe the slippers at the Fairmont.
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14: Good morning, this is Cameron here with your latest on the roads. Just got the reports of a calf out of the field on Cooper Road just before you go towards London Link, so do bear that one in mind. Elsewhere, the A92 checks it well through the Red House, Bankhead and Preston. Still a bit busy northbound the A919 as you head towards and through St Michael's. Tayrow Bridge looking slow coming off towards Dock Street, and then Invergowrie slow at the Swallow Roundabout, all approaches, and similar story at Perth, very busy, all approaches at the Broxton and also at Inveralmond. Spot any problems, call the original 106 Jambus line 01592 8544 66.

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1: From the Courier Newsroom, this is Original 106 News.
2: Andy Burnham says politics has darkened in the near 10 years since he was last in Westminster, as he called for a serious review into MPs' security following the murder of Anne Widdecombe. Counter-terror police say the 78-year-old's death was a targeted attack. The incoming Prime Minister says what happened to Ms. Widdecombe was appalling.
3: I knew Anne over many years in the House and would get along, and everybody would get along, but it feels as though something has changed. It's easy to blame social media, but it feels like it's having some impact in just building that kind of toxicity that's around the political debate.
2: A 28-year-old man remains in custody on suspicion of murder and alleged terror offences. Meanwhile, Mr. Burnham says his main focus will be on tackling the living pressures people face every day. He's also keen to connect politics better with the public. It comes as the Chancellor has been defending her record in the job, with speculation she's going to be removed from Treasury by Sir Keir Starmer's successor. Rachel Reeves says she had hoped to kickstart economic growth, but the UK's performance fell short of that. Bosses behind proposals for a huge data centre in the Kingdom countryside fear the development could be in doubt. ILI Group Chief Executive Mark Wilson hopes to build a £5 billion facility, which it said would dominate the neighbouring village of Ochtertool. But he now worries a proposed moratorium by the SNP could put a stop to the project. The National Council for the Parties passed a motion to freeze new data centres across the country, which has now been sent to the Scottish Government for consideration. Significant concerns have been raised over the safety of young people at a Glenrothes care home service. The Care Inspectorate has ordered Fife Council-run Glenmar to make changes to its practices after visits on three dates in May. Improvements in several areas must be made by August 17th. The local authority has labelled the inspection disappointing and says it'll work to resolve the issues raised as a matter of urgency. And in football, Dunfermline's League Cup campaign is off to a strong start following a 4-1 victory over Dumbarton. Last night was less positive for Raith Rovers, though. They lost 4-2 to Kilmarnock on penalties.
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2: Customers using Buy Now, Pay Later options have stronger protections from today. Consumers will now be given clearer information before agreeing to schemes designed to spread the cost of buying a product. The Financial Conduct Authority says shoppers must pass an instant affordability test and will also be given better access to refunds. Firms will also need to support consumers in financial difficulty.
0: Original 106 weather with Fife Auto Centre.
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2: Cloudy skies across much of the kingdom, clearest in the west, with highs of up to 20 Celsius. I'm Tom Irvin. You're up to date on Original 106.

0: Mystery on Original 106. It's 9:19. It's the 15th of July, which is why it's very weird that we're saying good morning, Santa.
1: Proving that I'm here all year round. It's Original 106's Crack the Christmas Code.
0: There you
1: with
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0: So, when kids, when your parents tell you that Santa's always watching, even in July.
2: Yes, he is. He might be watching from his sunbed, but he is watching.
0: He is watching.
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2: So, we have a code, and it is the code you need to access the safe, which has £1,000 in it. Work out our Christmas code, and you can win that £1,000. It's all with your Ford Centre. They've got Christmas goings on as well.
0: They've got loads of stuff. 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And potentially you could win a holiday to Turkey and all the trimmings if you go down to the dealership.
2: Yes, absolutely. So the way this works is you phone us up and you guess six numbers. If those six numbers are the code, you win £1,000. If you get a unique number in the right place, you'll win £100.
0: Nice. Now, we've had two callers on this game already, and we've had two winners on the bounce.
2: Yes, so they have had numbers in the right place. Mm. Now, that only happens on the first time it's been done. Mm. But if you get one of the other numbers in the right place, and you're the first person to do that, you'll win £100.
0: So even if you've not heard any of this game so far, phone us up, give us a six-digit code, and you might hit the dartboard.
2: You might. You might walk away with £100, you might walk away with £1,000.
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18: Good morning, this is Cameron here with your latest. Still starting with this calf out of the field on Cooper Road just before you get to London Links. Do bear that one in mind if you're on the approach there this morning. Elsewhere across Fife, not looking too bad at all in fairness. The A92 checks well all the way through the Red House, Bankhead and Preston. We're clear through Cooper and Bonnygate and not looking too bad at all. A919 heading northbound towards St Michael's. Just coming off the Tay Road Bridge, so a bit slow at Dock Street. And then across at Perth, actually, things looking a lot easier at both the Broxton and Inveralmond. If you do spot any problems, though, you can call the original 106 Jambuster line, 01592 8544.

0: do with Dick Cloudy this morning, but brightening up later. Decent spells of sunshine in the afternoon. Yesterday is Groundhog Day. It's yesterday again.
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18: Good morning, this is Cameron here with your latest travel. Not looking too bad at all on the main routes really across the region. A909, a bit busy though, just heading past Mossmorran as you head southbound from Cowdenbeath. The 92 checks it well through the Red House, Bankhead and Preston, and still looking fairly grand this morning on the A915 standing stain heading in towards the Gallatin. The A919, still a wee bit busy just heading northbound towards St Michael's. Dundee were slow on the westbound approach towards the Swallow roundabout at Invergowrie, and then at Perth we're slow on the Dundee Road heading in towards the city centre. Spot any problems, call the original 106 Jambus, the line on 01592 854466.

0: is on the way. 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
8: Deputy First Minister Jenny Gilruth says women in politics experience challenges others might not. She's speaking after it emerged Anne Widdecombe's murder was a targeted attack. She hasn't commented on the ongoing case, but says security guidance for MSPs have been updated in the wake of the killings of MPs Sir David Amess and Joe Cox.
9: MSPs, MPs have been given further security briefings. Additional security was provided to all of us following a number of incidents that have happened in recent years. We're all very aware as elected members of our security, particularly myself as a woman. I think we experience security threats in different ways.
8: A 28-year-old man arrested in Rotherham remains in custody. Plans for a huge data centre in the Fife countryside may now be in doubt. A proposed moratorium by the SNP could scupper the £5 billion development near the former Moss Moran site by Ochtertoole. Speaking to The Courier, Chief Executive of Developer ILI Group Mark Wilson says the moratorium risks creating uncertainty and could cause Scotland to miss out on significant economic opportunities. A joiner who threw a makeshift iron brew petrol bomb at a rival's home in Lookers was told he was lucky not to be facing a murder charge. William Marlowe filled the bottles with lawnmower fuel and hurled it at the property without lighting it last June as a warning. He was sentenced to 12 months supervision, 270 hours of unpaid work and a 163-day restriction of liberty order. And people with suspected Alzheimer's disease will be offered blood tests through their GP as part of a major study in Scotland. Researchers hope the tests can help diagnose the condition earlier and more accurately. Up to 500 patients are expected to take part in what's being described as a landmark project.
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8: Cloudy skies across much of the kingdom, clearest in the west, with highs of up to 20 Celsius. I'm Tom Irvin. 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

0: Daniel Bedingfield, and If You're Not the One on the original 106 Top 10 at 10 Part 1. In the paper in July of our year, Glenrothes women were among the top fake suntanners in Britain, according to a poll, coming third in a top 10 survey carried out by the supermarket Safeway, which listed the stores in towns that generated the biggest fake tan sales. In fact, the top three positions were all in Scotland. Cambuslang, Glasgow in first place, Stuartfield, East Kilbride in second place, and Glenrothes at three. That was in the paper, but in which year? Give me a call, 01592 757 757.
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0: featuring a very famous sample of a song called Genius of Love by Tom Tom Club. That's Mariah Carey, Fantasy, on the Top 10 at 10, Part 2 on Original 106. 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

0: Top 10 at 10 on Original 106. 2002 on part one. And with Delamitri there, Roll to Me. It was 1995 on part two. Although, I'll put my hands up here. I did a bit of more research on Another Night by MC Saar and The Real McCoy. Although it did spend a week on the chart in 1995. That week was the week of January the 1st. So I think I might pop that one back into 1994 the next time around. Anyway, thank you to all who got in touch. Hi to Lynn, to Jeanette, OAP squad, they're always on the ball. Hi to Sharon as well, and Kari, and Graham, and Paul. All getting, mostly getting the years right today. We'll do another Top 10 at 10 again tomorrow morning.
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10: Deputy First Minister Jenny Gilruth says women in politics experience challenges others might not. She's speaking after it emerged Anne Widdecombe's murder was a targeted attack. She hasn't commented on the ongoing case, but says security guidance for MSPs have been updated in the wake of the killings of MPs Sir David Amos and Joe Cox.
11: MSPs, MPs have been given further security briefings. Additional security was provided to all of us following a number of incidents that have happened in recent years. We're all very aware as elected members of our security, particularly myself as a woman. I think we experience security threats in different ways.
10: A 28-year-old man arrested in Rotherham remains in custody. Plans for a huge data centre in the Fife countryside may now be in doubt. A proposed moratorium by the SNP could scupper the £5 billion development near the former Moss Moran site by Ochtertool. Speaking to The Courier, Chief Executive of Developer ILI Group Mark Wilson says the moratorium risks creating uncertainty and could cause Scotland to miss out on significant economic opportunities. A joiner who threw a makeshift iron brew petrol bomb at a rival's home in Lookers was told he was lucky not to be facing a murder charge. William Marlowe filled the bottles with lawnmower fuel and hurled it at the property without lighting it last June as a warning. He was sentenced to 12 months supervision, 270 hours of unpaid work and a 163-day restriction of liberty order. And people with suspected Alzheimer's disease will be offered blood tests through their GP as part of a major study in Scotland. Researchers hope the tests can help diagnose the condition earlier and more accurately. Up to 500 patients are expected to take part in what's being described as a landmark project.
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10: Cloudy skies across much of the kingdom, clearest in the west, with highs of up to 20 Celsius. I'm Tom Irvin, you're up to date on Original 106.

0: Play that one for you this morning if you are at work, hard at it, looking really busy, particularly when the boss is around. Dolly Parton and 9 to 5. I just think there is a generation of listeners right now hearing that song who don't really know what the snappy noise is at the beginning of that song. Tick-a-tick-a-tick-tick-a-tick-a-tick-a-tick-a-tick. That is the sound of a typewriter. It's like a word processor. Analog. You don't need to plug it in, word processor. That is what a typewriter is. Now you know.
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0: 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As you Conway Twitty. 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And maybe you should have played that instead of Adele. Maybe not.
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0: This is Original 106, and there's Alex Warren, Fever Dream. So, wherever you are right now, maybe overhead you've got blue skies and sunshine, maybe overhead you've got some cloud cover. It is dry everywhere today, but we'll get a check in the weather, see what it's going to do this afternoon and evening, just after the news at 12, next on Original.
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5: The Deputy First Minister claims women in politics experience challenges others might not. Jenny Gilruth is speaking as counter-terrorism police lead the investigation into the death of Anne Widdicombe, which they say was the result of a targeted attack. The MSP for Midfife and Glenrothes says politicians are often on the front line and well-known, and social media has made them much more accessible.
6: We've seen the increase in online abuse in recent years, and it's important to protect yourself as a politician, but it's also really important that elected office is open to all people. And ultimately, we don't want security risks or dangers to put off women or minorities for standing for elected office.
5: A joiner who hurled a homemade petrol bomb at a rival's home in Lookers has been told he's fortunate not to be facing a murder charge. William Marlowe threw an iron brew bottle filled with lawnmower fuel at the property without lighting it on the 1st of June last year, describing it as a warning. He's been sentenced to 12 months supervision, 270 hours of unpaid work, and a 163-day restriction of liberty order. And people suspected of having Alzheimer's disease will now be able to get a blood test for the condition through their GP as part of a landmark study taking place in Scotland. The tests won't be rolled out across the country, but researchers believe it's a massive step towards increased accessibility for diagnosis. Torix Medical Director Dr. Sonia Miller tells Original 106 how important this is.
7: It's actually massive. It's what really needs to happen. The GPs also need to have the education and the support and the understanding of how to interpret the blood tests and how to explain it to their patients, and then to provide the sort of support and resource after.
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5: Mostly sunny skies across Fife today, with some lingering clouds on the east coast and highs of 20 Celsius. I'm Tom Irvine. You're up to date on Original 106.

0: Such a beautiful song, that. I think I've said it before, it feels to me a bit Billy Joel-esque, and that's a good thing. Lewis Capaldi and Stay Love. Lewis Capaldi is in Europe. He'll be performing live in Switzerland tonight. As a matter of fact, he will be at the Moon and Stars event, a major open-air music festival in Locarno. I've probably got the pronunciation wrong on that. Locarno in Switzerland tonight. All right, it's Original 106. Just left a 12:15. Always your favourite music. More of that to come in just a minute. Stay there.
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Ocean Drive from the Lighthouse family. That'll do nicely on a summer's day. Weather for this afternoon in Fife looking pretty good across the board, really. Unbroken sunshine, feeling warm, highs of 18 in Kirkcaldy, 20 in Dunfermline, St Andrews 18 across in Edinburgh, 19 Celsius for this afternoon. Remember, Friday coming, it is another Bridey Friday with Stephen's Bakery and their drive-through on Turpie Road in Leven, and your chance to win £200 worth of bakery goodies for your workplace, for your family, surely not just for yourself. Hey. 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You can register on our website, original106.co.uk. If they do call you back, you must answer the phone with, "Thank God, it's Bridey Friday." That's the instructions. That's the rules. If you say hello or anything like that, you ain't going to win. So, yeah, check out another Bridey Friday with Stephen's Bakery, leaving this coming Friday morning on Original 106.

0: You know, in fairness, when that song came out, I think a lot of people thought it was just bubblegum. Nothing wrong with a bit of bubblegum once in a while, but nobody would have thought a 40-year, nearly, music career beckoned for Kylie Minogue. There she is, I Should Be So Lucky, on Original 106, 24 minutes to 1 o'clock now.
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0: Jennifer Lopez, Ain't It Funny? It is. It's hilarious. Ava Max, before that, Sweet But Psycho. This morning on our Four Away From 1K contest, it was Jason, football sticker collector, who came on to play the game. Trying to match up with Craig, aiming to get four matches to win £1,000.
1: We asked you to name a spy character. You said James Bond.
2: If Craig has said anything other than James Bond, I'm going to lose my rag. Because he is the spy.
3: I'm hanging up.
2: Craig said
4: James Bond.
2: Thank
1: yes,
2: God.
1: There we go. A ride at the fun fair, you said Dodgems. Craig said
4: roller coaster.
1: Oh. No! He didn't even go for waltzers. Mm. And a type, so we're out there, type of salad, you said Caesar. Mm. Craig said
4: Caesar salad.
1: Oh, is it going to be a 3 out of 4?
3: Always a 3 out of 4.
1: Something at the library, it's not books, you said librarian. Craig said
4: shelves.
2: No.
3: Shelves. Oh, nah. Shelves.
1: It was a 2 out of 4. Oh no. A wow. Grand to reimburse after the sticker album collection would have been handy.
0: Ah, it's back on again tomorrow morning with Dave and Vanessa.
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0: Many mixes of that song over the years. There was the one that started out with the line, "Check it out," from Luther Vandross. That one seems to be the flavour of the month currently. Luther Vandross and Janet Jackson, "The Best Things in Life Are Free." Stay there, we'll update the news for you. We'll check out the weather for this afternoon. And we'll do today's number ones at one, just after the news and weather.
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5: The Deputy First Minister claims women in politics experience challenges others might not. Jenny Gilruth is speaking as counter-terrorism police lead the investigation into the death of Anne Widdecombe, which they say was the result of a targeted attack. The MSP for Mid Fife in Glenrothes says politicians are often on the front line and well-known, and social media has made them much more accessible.
6: We've seen the increase in online abuse in recent years, and it's important to protect yourself as a politician, but it's also really important that elected office is open to all people. And ultimately, we don't want security risks or dangers to put off women or minorities for standing for elected office.
5: A joiner who hurled a homemade petrol bomb at a rival's home in Lookers has been told he's fortunate not to be facing a murder charge. William Marlowe threw an iron brew bottle filled with lawnmower fuel at the property without lighting it on the 1st of June last year, describing it as a warning. He's been sentenced to 12 months supervision, 270 hours of unpaid work, and a 163-day restriction of liberty order. And people suspected of having Alzheimer's disease will now be able to get a blood test for the condition through their GP as part of a landmark study taking place in Scotland. The tests won't be rolled out across the country, but researchers believe it's a massive step towards increased accessibility for diagnosis. Torrick's medical director, Dr. Sonia Miller, tells Original 106 how important this is.
7: It's actually massive. It's what really needs to happen. The GPs also need to have the education and the support and the understanding of how to interpret the blood tests and how to explain it to their patients, and then to provide the sort of support and resource after.
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5: Mostly sunny skies across Fife today, with some lingering clouds on the east coast and highs of 20 Celsius. I'm Tom Irvine. 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

0: 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And if I've anything to do with it, always, just out of the 1 o'clock news, we'll bring you the number ones at one. And there's no doubts and don't speak.
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0: Heartbreaker from Somber on Original 106, and from the 90s, Soul Asylum, Runaway Train on Original 106, where this afternoon there's 440 quid to be won. Only, though, if you can identify the three clips of music in that mini montage there. Yeah, Music Mash with Gillis, back on again this afternoon, 10 past 5. 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

0: Who knew? There's Pink on Original 106. That is it from me. I shall see you again tomorrow morning, just after breakfast time. Stick around. Keep it original. Craig's on through the afternoon. Always your favourite music. Chances to win. It's got free cash, 440 quid in the music match. Or your traffic and travel as well. Lachlan is on from 6 p.m. He'll be getting his Wheel of Fortunes back out again. And then it's nighttime original from 10 p.m. Enjoy the rest of Wednesday. See you again tomorrow.
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2: From the Courier Newsroom, this is Original 106 News.
3: People in Fife say they've been left terrified by youth disorder at bus stations. Some residents even say they're changing their daily routines to avoid trouble. Bus and train stations emerged as one of the main Kingdom locations for youth disorder in the Courier survey on youth antisocial behaviour. Nearly half of respondents report witnessing issues in these locations. The Deputy First Minister says online abuse towards female politicians is on the rise and experiences challenges others might not. Jenny Goldruth is speaking as counter-terrorism police continue to investigate the death of Anne Widdecombe. The Fife MSP says social media has made things worse.
4: Social media has certainly exacerbated and has enabled people to say things online that they otherwise might not have said to you in real life. As I know, my own experience has changed in the last 10 years because of online challenges that we might experience as elected members.
3: Reform says it'll give all MPs round-the-clock protection if it wins the next general election. Meanwhile, Sir Keir Starmer's used his last Prime Minister's questions as Labour leader to pay tribute to Ms Widdecombe, saying we must do more to defend our democracy. And a landmark study in Scotland means people suspected of having Alzheimer's can now get blood tests for the disease through their GP. Researchers hope they can help diagnose the condition earlier and more accurately. Dr Sonia Miller-Tau, our ex-medical director, tells Original 106 the study could make a major difference.
5: At the moment, it's only by very expensive and largely inaccessible specialised brain scans. So a blood test is very straightforward. That allows access to the tests that might help the diagnosis and an earlier access to treatment.
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3: Sunshine and clear skies across Fife this afternoon and well into the evening with highs of 20 degrees. I'm Emma Duncan. You're up to date on Original 106.

0: Spice Girls, Two Become One. It's original 106. Miley Cyrus before that, Party in the USA. How you doing? This is Craig with you for Wednesday at original 106. Thank you again to Martin Ingram. Martin, tomorrow, one of the years on the top 10 at 10 will be the year that Peter Davison morphed into Colin Baker on Doctor Who, which means I can get a great excuse to play this tune again and we can all have a nice sing-along. Please, Martin, stop talking about Doctor Who. Save us all.
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0: 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Today's question thing involves people we trust. 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
20: People in Fife say they've been left terrified by youth disorder at bus stations. Some residents even say they're changing their daily routines to avoid trouble. Bus and train stations emerged as one of the main Kingdom locations for youth disorder in the Courier survey on youth antisocial behaviour. Nearly half of respondents

0: Prime Minister's questions as Labour leader to pay tributes to Ms. Widdecombe, saying we must do more to defend our democracy. And a landmark study in Scotland means people suspected of having Alzheimer's can now get blood tests for the disease through their GP. Researchers hope they can help diagnose the condition earlier and more accurately. Dr. Sonia Miller-Tau, our ex-medical director, tells Original 106 the study could make a major difference.
1: At the moment, it's only by very expensive and largely inaccessible specialised brain scans. So a blood test is very straightforward. That allows access to the tests that might help the diagnosis and an earlier access to treatments.
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0: Sunshine and clear skies across Fife this afternoon and well into the evening with highs of 20 degrees. I'm Emma Duncan. You're up to date on Original 106.

0: say. Olivia Rodrigo, Stupid Song at Original 106 on a beautiful Wednesday. Just keeping an eye on that heart. Looks like it's having a wee nibble on the coast there near Crail. You can just do one. Stay away, the heart. Right, let's do the question thing today. Your chance again to win yourself a pair of movie tickets for Cineworld. And today's question is this. 78% of people say that they don't trust this person. Who is it? 78% of people say that they don't trust this person. Who is it? Now, when you get the answer, this makes perfect sense, but I do think it's very unfair. Who am I on about today? 01592 757 757 is my number. 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

0: Shawn Mendes and Senorita at Original 106. That works in the sunshine. Less so if we're playing it in December. Anyway, the question thing today, 78% of folks say that they don't trust this person. Remember, we're not talking politics today. Laura says, is it lawyers or solicitors? Right, let's not defame them. I think they can take us on. I'm really surprised no one so far with the right answer. Let's hope we can find one soon. And the latest on the road's next.
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5: This is Martin with your travel, and we're off to a good start at the Queen's Ferry Crossing. I'm looking at the Traffic Scotland cameras, where I can see you getting a good run in both directions, both north and southbound, heading back to the Kingdom from Edinburgh, the Queen's Ferry Road heavy 5-pound between Davison's Mains and Clermiston Road North. In Dunfermline, Holbeath Road running well between the Asda Dunfermline roundabout and the Sinclair Gardens roundabout. In Kirkcaldy, Rosslyn Street busy northbound, but just on approach to the A92. The 92 steady both ways as you go through the Preston, Bankhead and Redhurst roundabouts. In Glenrothes, the Queensway is moving well between Morrison's and the 92. Tayside wide, no problems at the Tay Road Bridge, getting a fairly good run there, both north and southbound. In Dundee itself, the Kingsway looking busy both ways as you head in towards the Strathmartin roundabout. M90 and A9 both sluggish as you head in towards the Broxton roundabout. If you spot any problems on the roads, call the original 106 Jambuster line 01592 8544 66.

0: Robbie Williams, Strong, Ask the Original 106. 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I trust mechanics. 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If you're up for watching the World Cup tonight, don't worry. 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
4: People in Fife are describing feeling terrified by youth disorder at bus and train stations across the kingdom. Some say they've even altered their daily routines to avoid potential trouble. Stations emerged as one of the key hotspots for youth antisocial behaviour in the Courier survey, with almost half of respondents reporting they'd witnessed incidents in these locations. So Keir Starmer's signed off from a

0: made things worse, but also makes them more open to abuse. And people who might have Alzheimer's disease will be offered blood tests through their GP as part of a landmark Scottish study. Alzheimer's Scotland's chief executive Henry Simmons tells us around 500 patients will take part in the project and about 50 GPs. He hopes it'll help diagnose the condition earlier and more accurately.
1: What this development offers is the opportunity to perhaps target people who we suspect might be at risk of developing Alzheimer's disease and to target them before they have any significant symptoms. So that might be a good few years earlier.
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0: Staying clear and sunny across Fife this evening, but turning cloudy and misty overnight with lows of 11 degrees. I'm Emma Duncan. 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

0: Emotions, Best of My Love at Original 106 Music Mash is back in less than an hour. We're up to £440 this afternoon. This is the clip. I'm waiting for the emotions to shut up. Have you shut up yet? Yes. I can't. Three songs there, you know. I can't. Name all three. That cash is yours.
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14: Towards the Queen's Ferry Crossing, Kingdomburn traffic heavy just before you get to the Bullion Road roundabout. Southbound, you're getting a fairly good run. Heading back to the Kingdom from Edinburgh, the Queen's Ferry Road heavy 5 pound between Park Grove and the Barnton. In Dunfermline, Carnegie Drive, it's sluggish westbound as you're passing the Kingsgate, and Holbeath Road busy westbound at Holbeath Drive. In Kirkcaldy, Rawson Street busy northbound just on approach to the A92. The 92 steady both ways as you go through the Preston, Bankhead and Red House roundabouts. In Glenrothes, the Queensway is moving well between Morrison's and the 92. Tayside Y, no problems at the Tay Road Bridge, getting a fairly good run there in both directions, both north and southbound. In Dundee, the Kingsway a bit sluggish westbound as you head in towards the Strathmartin roundabout. The Kingsway East and Greendykes Road both busy in towards the Scott Fife roundabout, and the A9 heavy southbound in towards the Broxton roundabout. If you spot any problems on the roads, call the original 106 Jambuster line on 01592 85 44 66.

0: Seal and Adamski, Killer at Original 106 of this evening. Dry with some late sunshine, but guess what? That cloud across the eastern coast will sneak inland with some mist. Far west of the area will stay clear and quite chilly with a low of 9. 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
1: People in Fife say they change their daily routines because they're so terrified by youth disorder at bus and train stations. They're one of the key hotspots for antisocial behaviour in the kingdom. In his final Prime Minister's questions as Labour leader, Sir Keir Starmer says he's proud to leave the country better than he found it. Meanwhile, Fife MSP Jenny Gilruth's speaking about the unique challenges women in politics face after the death of Anne Widdecombe. And people suspected of having Alzheimer's can get blood tests for the disease through their GP as part of a new study. It's hoped it'll help diagnose them earlier and more accurately.
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1: New Lennon's hopeful Charlie Gilmore will be restored to fitness in time for Dunfermline's meeting with Cove Rangers next week. The new club captain sat out the 4-1 win over Dumbarton last night as the Pars bounced back from defeat in their Premier Sports Cup opener against East Kilbride. The former Arsenal midfielder picked up an ankle injury in training on Monday and was omitted from Lennon's plans to allow him time to recover. But despite Gilmore's absence, Lennon tells Pars TV he's delighted with the win.
4: Really good performance. I expected us to step up, like, you know, in terms of our fitness levels and, you know, getting the game on Saturday out of their system, but they needed that. And like I said, after the game on Saturday, you know, it's still so early. So yeah, like I said, we were undercooked, but that's through no fault of anybody's.
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0: Eurythmics, Aretha Franklin's sisters are doing it for themselves at Original 106. Speaking of which, rumours this afternoon that Ellie Chadwick, she's the lady from Dunfermline in Love Island, is to leave Love Island, which is a real shame. I think I figured out what's going on, though. I think she's a Pars fan, and she can't wait to get back for the Cove Rangers crunch game on Tuesday.
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9: Towards the Croon's Ferry Crossing, Kingdom Bound traffic now heavy just after the Kirtliston flyover. The speed sensor's giving a travel time there of around about 10 minutes. Southbound, you're from Ferry Toll, heading back to the Kingdom from Edinburgh, the Queen's Ferry Road, heavy 5-bound between Park Grove and the Barnton. In Dunfermline, Aberdare Road running well between Hospital Hill and Lynburn Road. In Kirkcaldy, Roslyn Street busy northbound, but just on approach to the A92. The 92 steady both ways as you go through the Preston, Bankhead and Redhouse roundabouts. The A91 looking fairly slow westbound as you head from St Andrews through to the Guard Bridge roundabout. No problems at the Tay Road Bridge, getting a fairly good run both north and southbound there. In Dundee itself, the Kingsway sluggish both ways as you head in towards the Strathmartin roundabout. The Kingsway East and Greendykes Road both busy in towards the Scott Fife roundabout, and the A9 heavy southbound through the Broxton roundabout. If you spot any problems on the roads, call the original 106 Jambuster line on 1592 85 44 66.

0: Right, here we go with Wednesday's Music Mash. There's this clip here. Again. Three songs are in that little mashup there. Identify all three. I'll give you £440. I think we know two. 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
11: People in Fife are just

0: The outgoing PM says he's proud to leave the country better than he found it. He's also promised his wholehearted support to his successor, Andy Burnham. But his opponents put the boot in one final time. The Lib Dem leader compared him to the main character in Toy Story 5, a little wooden replaced by a shiny new action figure. As counter-terror police continue to investigate the death of Anne Widdecombe, Deputy First Minister Janie Gilruth is speaking about the unique challenges women in politics face. She says they face threats in different ways, and social media has not only made things worse but also more open to abuse. The developer bidding to build what's been tagged the UK's biggest solar farm between Perth and Dundee, which could be seen from Fife, has broken silence on the plans. A senior manager at Ocera says it would shortly be announcing a public consultation on the Carsofgowrie plans and is committed to delivering long-term community benefits. There's been public backlash since the plans were revealed on Monday. And people who might have Alzheimer's disease will be offered blood tests through their GP as part of a landmark Scottish study. Alzheimer's Scotland Chief Executive Henry Simmons hopes it'll help diagnose the condition earlier and more accurately.
1: What this new development offers is the opportunity to perhaps target people who we suspect might be at risk of developing Alzheimer's disease and to target them before they have any significant symptoms. So that might be a good few years earlier.
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0: A cross-party group of MPs are demanding the government stand up to the fast food industry to tackle obesity. The Health and Social Care Committee calculates unhealthy diets cost the UK economy around £74 billion a year. It wants all outdoor advertising of junk food to be banned and targets for supermarkets on the selling of healthy products.
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0: Being clear and sunny across Fife this evening, but turning cloudy and misty overnight with lows of 11 degrees. I'm Emma Duncan. 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
23: Towards the Queens Ferry Crossing, Kingdom Bound traffic heavy from the Kirkliston flyover southbound from Petrievi, heading back to the Kingdom from Edinburgh. The Queens Ferry Road now flowing fine fivebound between Blackhall and the Barnes. And in Dunfermline, Appin Crescent sluggish westbound as you head in towards the Sinclair Gardens roundabout, and in Kirkcaldy, Rosson Street busy northbound on approach to the A92. The 92 steady both ways as you go through the Preston, Bankhead and Redhurst roundabouts. The A91 slowing westbound as you head from St Andrews through to the Garbridge roundabout, and the A919 heavy northbound from Lookers towards St Michael's. No problems at the Tay Road Bridge, getting a fairly good run there in both directions. In Dundee, the Kingsway busy both ways in towards the Strathmartin roundabout. The Kingsway East and Greendykes Road touch busy in towards the Scotfife roundabout, and the A9 heavy southbound in towards the Broxton roundabout. If you spot any problems on the roads, call the original 106 Jambuster line for 1592 85 44 66. Original.

0: Fleetwood Mac, Don't Stop It. It's original 106 for Wednesday. So this evening, dry with some late sunshine, but that sneaky cloud across the east coast will edge inland overnight. Far inland will be okay. Fairly chilly there though, a low of 9. It's original 106 at 5:33.
1: People in Fife say they change their daily routines because they're so terrified by youth disorder at bus and train stations. They're one of the key hotspots for antisocial behaviour in the kingdom. In his final Prime Minister's questions as Labour leader, Sir Keir Starmer says he's proud to leave the country better than he found it. Meanwhile, Fife MSP Jenny Gilruth's speaking about the unique challenges women in politics face after the death of Anne Widdecombe. And people suspected of having Alzheimer's can get blood tests for the disease through their GP as part of a new study. It's hoped it'll help diagnose them earlier and more accurately.
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1: New Lennon's hopeful Charlie Gilmore will be restored to fitness in time for Dunfermline's meeting with Cove Rangers next week. The new club captain sat out the 4-1 win over Dumbarton last night as the Pars bounced back from defeat in their Premier Sports Cup opener against East Kilbride. The former Arsenal midfielder picked up an ankle injury in training on Monday and was omitted from Lennon's plans to allow him time to recover. But despite Gilmore's absence, Lennon tells Pars TV he's delighted with the win.
4: Really good performance. I expected us to step up, like, you know, in terms of our fitness levels and, you know, getting the game on Saturday out of their system, but they needed that. And like I said, after the game on Saturday, you know, it's still so early. So yeah, like I said, we were undercooked, but that's through no fault of anybody's.
1: You're up to date on Original 106.

0: Michael Jackson, The Way You Make Me Feel. It's original 106 on the 15th of July. I can't believe I nearly missed this. It comes around earlier every year. Today is National I Love Horses Day. Oh, so we're supposed to celebrate by visiting a local stable for a horseback ride or having a view of wild horses in the national park, or indeed playing a jingle. I love horses, best of all the animals. You know, there are a few adverts that stick in my head, I don't know about you, than this one. God knows when this was on the TV, but it's stuck in my head since then. I mean, it's even got clippity-clop bits there. Unbelievable. Let's celebrate I Love Horses Day together, because we can sing along to the end of this jingle. Are we ready? I love horses, they're my friends. I get paid for this.
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2: Buy a used car and you could win the cost back.
16: The Queen's Ferry Crossing, Kingdombound traffic heavy from the Kirtleston flyover, southbound from Petrievi, heading back to the Kingdom from Edinburgh. The Queen's Ferry Road flowing fine 5 pound between Blackhall and the Barnton. In Dunfermline, Holbeath Road running well between the Asda Dunfermline roundabout and the Sinclair Gardens roundabout. In Kirkcaldy, Rosslyn Street heavy northbound on approach to the A92. The 92 heavy southbound as you head in towards the Preston roundabout. The A91 slowing westbound as you head from St Andrews through to the Garbridge roundabout. The A919 heavy northbound from Lookers towards St Michael's. Tato Bridge busy Dundee bound onto Dock Street in Dundee. The Kingsway busy both ways in towards the Strathmore and roundabout. The Kingsway East and Greendyche Road busy into the Scott Fife roundabout and the A9 heavy southbound as you head in towards the Broxton roundabout. If you spot any problems on the roads, call the original 106 Jambuster line on 01592 85 44 66.

0: Salt and Pepper, What a Man at Original 106. So if you're watching the football tonight, good luck to whatever team you are supporting, okay? I know that Lachlan will be hating them all because he's supporting France and, well, they went bye-bye. He's on the way next with music to come from Bruno Mars and Katy Perry after the latest at 6.
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1: From the Courier Newsroom, this is Original 106 News.
2: Fifers say they're altering their daily routines to avoid potential trouble at bus and train stations. They also say youth disorders left them feeling terrified and dreading the commute home. Bus and train stations has emerged as one of the key hotspots for antisocial behaviour in a Courier survey. Almost half say they see issues here. So Keir Starmer says he's proud to leave the country in a better shape than he found it. He's ended his last Prime Minister's questions with a tribute to his family as he pledged his wholehearted support to PM-in-waiting Andy Burnham. Jenny Gilruth says social media has made politicians more open to abuse, but women in particular face challenges others might not. The Deputy First Minister and five MSPs speaking after the death of Anne Widdecombe. She says abuse is something they just need to deal with.
3: We protect ourselves in lots of different ways by taking our ways away from platforms, for example, or by making sure that we're not able to see or access some of these comments. But the abuse does filter through into your inbox, onto your social media feeds, and that can be really challenging for folks. So you have to become pretty resilient, and we don't want that ultimately to put people off standing for elected office.
2: The developer bidding to build what's been tagged the UK's biggest solar farm between Perth and Dundee

0: treatments perhaps become less precise, less effective. These trials, these blood-based biomarkers, they will become the future. We know how effective they can be and will be, and I think it's just one big piece of the jigsaw puzzle that we've got to put together for the future of the treatment of Alzheimer's disease.
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2: Helping you navigate rising fuel prices and the cost of living with the latest local lifestyle news that affects you.
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3: A cross-party group of MPs are demanding the government stand up to the fast food industry to tackle obesity. The Health and Social Care Committee calculates unhealthy diets cost the UK economy around £74 billion a year. It wants all outdoor advertising of junk food to be banned and targets for supermarkets on the selling of healthy products.
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3: Staying clear and sunny across Fife this evening, but turning cloudy and misty overnight with lows of 11 degrees. I'm Emma Duncan. You're up to date on Original 106.

0: Katie Tunstall, Original 106. Right, we've got a broken down car southbound on the A92 between Fruchy and the New Inn. Roundabout traffic's quite busy there, so keep an eye out on that. We'll get your full update on the way next, and music from Corner Shop coming up.
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6: Towards the Queen's Ferry crossing, that earlier kingdom-bound congestion we saw has now cleared. Southbound, however, still heavy from Ferry Toll, heading back to the Kingdom from Edinburgh. The Queen's Ferry Road flowing fine 5-pound between Blackhall and the Barrington. Citybound, however, busy on approach to the part-time traffic lights just before Miller and Carter. Now in Dunfermline, Aberdare Road running well between Hospital Hill and Lindburn Road, and Kirkcaldy, Rosslyn Street all cleared up now northbound on approach to the A92. The 92 heavy northbound as you head in towards the Bankhead roundabout. The A91's east westbound from St Andrews through to the Garbridge roundabout, but the A919 still heavy northbound from Lookers towards St Michael's. No problems at the Tay Road Bridge, you're getting a fairly good run there in both directions. In Dundee, the Kingsway is eased both ways in towards the Strathmartin roundabout. The Kingsway East and Green Diet Road cleared up into the Scott Fife roundabout. If you spot any problems on the roads, call the original 106 Jambuster line 01592 85 44 66.

0: Clean Bandit and Zara Larsson at Symphony Original 106 Lachlan here for your Wednesday night. It's cloudy along the coast tonight, with that cloud coming inland as the night goes on, before a very warm day across the kingdom tomorrow. An overnight low of 9 degrees. It's 6:30. Here's Emma.
1: People in Fife say they change their daily routines because they're so terrified by youth disorder at bus and train stations. They're one of the key hotspots for antisocial behaviour in the kingdom. In his final Prime Minister's questions as Labour leader, Sir Keir Starmer says he's proud to leave the country better than he found it. Meanwhile, Fife MSP Jenny Gilruth's speaking about the unique challenges women in politics face after the death of Anne Widdecombe. And people suspected of having Alzheimer's can get blood tests for the disease through their GP as part of a new study. It's hoped it'll help diagnose them earlier and more accurately.

0: Wednesday evening, it's Bananarama on Original 106 Lachlan here for the 15th of July. Happy World Hot Dog Day. Hot dogs are always great when you walk past the stall and smell them, and then you buy one and you delve into it. Bit of ketchup, some mustard, sprinkling of onions, and then you get about halfway through it and you go, yeah, had enough now. The smell's always better than the taste. A bit like petrol, I'd imagine. It's also World Youth Skills Day, so let's hit those skateboards and film some sick TikToks and all that, bruv.
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15: Fifers say they're altering their daily routines to avoid potential trouble at bus and train stations. They also say youth disorders left them feeling terrified and dreading the commute home. Bus and train stations has emerged as one of the key hotspots for antisocial behaviour in a Courier survey. Almost half say they see issues here. So Keir Starmer says he's proud to leave the country in a better shape than he found it. He's ended his last Prime Minister's questions with a tribute to his family as he pledged his wholehearted support to PM-in-waiting Andy Burnham. Jenny Gilruth says social media has made politicians more open to abuse, but women in particular face challenges others might not. The Deputy First Minister and five MSPs speaking after the death of Anne Widdecombe. She says abuse is something they just need to deal with.
16: We protect ourselves in lots of different ways, by taking our ways away from platforms, for example, or by making sure that we're not able to see or access some of these comments, but the abuse does filter through into your inbox, onto your social media feeds, and that can be really challenging for folks. So you have to become pretty resilient, and we don't want that ultimately to put people off standing for elected office.
15: The developer bidding to build what's been tagged the UK's biggest solar farm between Perth and Dundee, which could be seen from Fife, has broken its silence on the plans. A senior manager at Ocera says it would shortly be announcing a public consultation on the Carsogowrie plans and is committed to delivering long-term community benefits. There's been public backlash since the plans were revealed on Monday. And a landmark Scottish study will allow people suspected of having Alzheimer's to get blood tests for the disease. The trial will be rolled out at around 50 GPs, meaning about 500 people can take part. Alzheimer's Scotland Chief Executive Henry Simmons tells us this could be vital in diagnosing the condition earlier and more accurately.
17: If you don't have trials of this nature, the treatments perhaps become less precise, less effective. These trials, these blood-based biomarkers, they will become the future. We know how effective they can be and will be, and I think it's just one big piece of the jigsaw puzzle that we've got to put in.

0: Karen Ramirez and Looking for Love at Original 106. 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
0: You've got to work out what the kids from the local primary schools are describing to win yourself ride tickets for the Burnt Island Fair. We'll hear up to 3 clues, but the earlier you get it, the more ride tokens you win. You'll get up to 20. Which is going to go a long way, especially if you've got a couple of kids to contend with at Burnt Island Fair. Gordon played this morning.
3: It has a bridge. Mm. You put them in the box when you're not using them. People use them for seeing things.
4: Morning, Gordon.
5: What is it you worked at?
6: I'm a loss prevention man at the Fairmont Hotel in St Andrews.
4: Loss prevention man. Yeah.
5: People swiping stuff when they stay. You stop that from happening.
6: Exactly.
5: Right.
6: Yeah,
5: leave the dressing gowns. You have to buy it.
6: That's it.
5: Here's the question, because my boyfriend's always on at me about this. Can you take away the free slippers?
6: You take away the free slippers? If they're free, you can take them away, but they're not free, darling.
5: They're not free. Well, I've never been there to know what your slippers are like. But you know when you get them all wrapped up and then they go in the bin, those slippers?
6: Yeah. I don't think that. I don't know.
5: Don't take their slippers. Don't take their dressing gown if you're at the Fairman. However, do get your answer. What's your answer?
6: I think it's glasses.
5: That's the right answer!
4: Yay!
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0: Superman lovers and Starlight at Original 106, Lachlan here. We're doing Age on the Wheel of Fortune since it's my birthday tomorrow. Graham says 99 red balloons should go on the Wheel of Fortune. So, all right, I'm not 99 years old. Jeez, Graham, calm down. I was feeling my age today, actually. I'm not old, right? I'm 27 tomorrow. But parts of me are starting to get old, like my hairline. I went for a haircut today, first one in a couple months actually, and this is the first time where I have said to the barber, look, can you just do it in a way that's going to cover that hairline? I was like, we need to do something about this. So I'm not going full comb over, you know, like that, just a little bit of string still hanging on and you twist it round to cover your whole baldy head. It's not that, but I do have just next to my fringe, he's left the hair there a little bit longer than the rest of it, so I can comb that bit over and hide the receding corner. Yeah, it is very much all downhill from here. Right, Wheel of Fortunes, I'm after songs themed around the age. Send me a voice note on the Original 106 app. And Meghan Trainor on the way for you.
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0: Sharon's after Taylor Swift. This is for Kenny. It's the Bluebells and Young at Heart. And I love what Carol Ann's gone for. She's gone for Spandau Ballet. Gold! Nice one, Carol Ann. Right, we're going to put these four tunes on the wheel. We'll spin just after the ads and play that winning tune right here at 8 o'clock. It's on the way next.
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0: Roxette and Dressed for Success on Original 106, the home of Dave and Vanessa in the morning with loads of chances to win. Bridey Friday is back with Stephen's Bakery and leaving this Friday morning. Crack the codes on each day after nine with your Ford Centre, four away from 1K's with Hayes Travel, and gives you the chance to win a grand before eight every morning. And I'm getting out of breath, there's ride tokens up for grabs for the Burnt Island Fair on Child's Play. See, loads to win with Dave and Vanessa. Don't say we're not good to you. It all kicks off from 6 o'clock tomorrow morning. Back to this evening, I've got Texas on the way for you.
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It's Taylor Swift at Fife's Original 106, half eight. It's Lachlan here. Good evening. Right, I know that I'm always very out of the loop when it comes to Love Island, but I cannot be the only one who's only just found out that there's a Dunfermliner in the villa. Like, what? How has that passed me by? I'm just picturing how out of place they're going to sound. I think you're well fit, innit? Whoa, man. What? Are you grafting, man? She's my type on paper. And then you're going to have... All right, I fancy ya, eh? This might convince me to go on to catch up and actually watch this year's series. The reason I've only found out about this today, by the way, is, spoiler alert, she's quit our Dunfermline Love Islander. I think Ellie's her name. And only days before the finals, that drama's going to play out on screens over the next few nights, which you have been warned about, all right? The Fifer will not win. We never do.

0: Blue and Fly By 2 on Original on a 6. It's one of those ones, right? They've written 2. It's like I, which does look a bit like 11. 11 Fly By songs from Blue. It's, well, probably 10 too many. It's the Original on a 6 evening show. Lachlan here at 20 to 9. Madonna and Sabrina Carpenter's incredible team up on the way next.
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0: Getting a bit cloudier this evening, but really warm tomorrow. Highs well up into the 20s again. It's Original 106 with Belinda Carlisle. And I've got Maroon 5 on the way after 9.
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3: Okay, 7 stops to write this best man speech. Hi, I'm Liam. And I've got nothing. It's not funny. Funny's good. I beef her. He'd never forgive me. What about friendship is a journey? Ugh, cringe. Come on. That's it. In year 5, Dan had the bright idea
4: to cracking the best man speech. On the train, you can.
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0: Gnarls Barkley at Original 106, Lachlan here. That's all from me for the midweek evening show. I am off tomorrow night to have the yearly existential crisis I call my birthday. So I'll see you again on Friday evening. I'll get on some Annie Lennox after your update next.
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18: The top stories this hour. Pubs up and down England are packed as England take on Argentina for a place in the final of the World Cup. The winners will play Spain for the trophy on Sunday in New Jersey. Those who run bars across the UK say they've had it tough recently with increasing costs, including national insurance contributions. James Hawkins from the British Beer and Pub Association says the tournament's provided a welcome boost for the sector.
19: At the last match against Norway, we sold over 5 million extra pints. We're predicting for this match against Argentina, especially with the more sympathetic hour, it could be in excess of 6 million. And if they go all the way, who knows what could happen.
18: Sir Keir Starmer has set out his achievements in government during his final Prime Minister's questions. He said under his leadership there have been improvements to the NHS and investment in tackling child poverty. The outgoing PM says he's proud to leave the country better than he found it.
20: To all those in the gallery and all across the country who struggle to be seen or heard, you're the reason I came into politics. To my wife and children, I love you. Goodbye.
18: The Metropolitan Police say a man has been arrested on suspicion of sending threatening communications to a Member of Parliament. Reform UK says a threat was made on social media in May to shoot Nigel Farage. Two asylum seekers have been jailed for raping a woman on Brighton Beach in October. Ibrahim Al-Sheikh from Egypt and Abdullah Ahmadi from Iran were each sentenced to 21 years at Hove Crown Court. From September, police officers in England and Wales will get a 3.5% wage rise, but it's 0.4% lower than the increase recommended by a pay review body. And visiting museums and heading to the cinema could apparently help delay our biological aging. Researchers claim the impact of engaging with culture can be comparable to frequent exercise. From Sky News, I'm Victoria Lawrence.

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5: It's Christmas!
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